Hey, this is Chris Hughes from Fat Dog. You're listening to Radio Loro 90.2. Rock on!

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History is so funny, it's only writ with ink that's on money. So take a drink and hit the track running. 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

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If it ain't gold, get out of your feelings. Street got beef, that's why you put grills in. Show them them teeth, then shoot up they buildings. That's what it do. 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The poll looking for quotes to send me an intervention. They split the cone and keep the cola rolling perfection. Break the law, well, the work gotta stretch then. Ain't gotta sell the soft, give the work an erection. Then gotta get it off or end up in correction. Get it to every jerk in the

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We move in silence, conjuring the gentle from the hardness. 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